0: Welcome to Kingslight Chapel. My name is Apostle Dr. Daniel Ahia Amar, the General Overseer of Kingslight Chapel Churches. And the light shines in darkness, and darkness comprehended it not. I welcome you to our celebration service full of inspiration, power, and grace. Now you are about to enjoy the engrafted, unadulterated word of the Lord will be taught and preached in clarity that will touch your life and feed your soul. Now, I can't wait for us to get into this. Sit tight and get ready for the ride. And I'll come back after this so we can have some talk after this. May God bless you. I see you on the other side. In Jesus' name, amen.
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1: 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Stay tuned and be blessed.
0: Prayer breaks shame and disgrace. Keep praying. Keep calling. Keep trusting. Keep going. Oceans of prayer shall bring the vision to pass. God will come through somehow.
2: King's Light Chapel, Encounter with Fire.

Isaiah 64 verse 3. 64 and verse number 3. Let's read it. When thou didst terrible things which we look not for, thou camest down, the mountains flowed down at thy presence. Today I came to let you know some things that you never look for are coming your way. There are some things you are looking for, but there are others you have not looked for. God is going to give you what you are looking for and give you what you did not look for. There is a major surprise coming your way. There is a major surprise coming your way in the name of Jesus. Now, look at this. For when you did some things we did not expect. Now, the Bible says, when you did awesome things that we did not expect. Today, I came to let you know, God is about to do some awesome things. Wherever I get a witness, I will pray to that place. God is about to do some awesome things that you did not expect. Where, who is the one receiving the breakthrough? God is about to do awesome things that you did not. It wasn't within the sphere of your expectation.

Receive your surprises. Some things are about to happen. I see some single ladies walking down this aisle.